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1: 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Right, right.
0: Yeah, we're getting lit tonight. 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

0: 94,8 FM. Pro 2 Sibolga.
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